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4: New signs of escalation with the 8 o'clock report. I'm Sean Gallagher. Breaking now. U.S. Central Command now saying a third U.S. service member was killed during what it described as a controlled detonation of unexploded ordnance from a downed Iranian one-way attack drone in northern Iraq, which also left another service member with injuries. In a separate attack in Jordan, two U.S. service members were killed Friday.
5: President Trump attending the World Cup final, he had warned of a massive response if U.S. personnel were killed, but spoke only of those who were killed in these latest attacks, telling reporters on Saturday that the deaths in Jordan were a very sad thing and a shame. But more American warplanes are headed to the region. Sources telling the New York Times F-16s from Germany and stealth F-35 fighters from Britain are being sent, along with aerial refueling capability.
4: ABC News Chief Global Affairs Correspondent Martha Raddatz. Now the latest. Traffic and weather together and taking a look at the major interstates and highways right now. No new reported accidents.
6: Now, the latest forecast from the Jake Sweeney Chevrolet Weather Center. 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Together, let's drive.
7: The Canadian wildfire smoke should thin out some overnight, but continue to take it easy Monday if you do have respiratory issues. We'll start things off around 65 degrees, and then Monday afternoon, highs near 86 with a mix of sun and clouds. Humidity increases into Tuesday, keeping us warmer at 72 to start the day. From your severe weather station, I'm 9 First Warning meteorologist Mark Stitz, News Radio 700 WLW.
4: And still seeing those hazy conditions as we near sunset, our current temperature, 80 degrees. An overnight shooting in Winton Hills, leaving a man dead. Cincinnati police just after 3:30 this morning responded to the 800 block of Dutch Colony Drive, where that man, identified as 37-year-old Montez Yet, was found suffering from a gunshot wound. Even as first responders attempted life-saving measures, he would die at the scene. An investigation still ongoing. There's been no word yet from police about a suspect. Cleanup continues on Cincinnati's east side, where Friday flash flooding left one person dead and three others injured. The person killed was in Fairfax, while two others in that incident were injured, with a Cincinnati resident also suffering non-life-threatening injuries. Neighborhoods like Hyde Park, Oakley, and Madisonville seen several inches of rain in a short time, which led to flooded roads, vehicles, as well as businesses and homes being flooded. More than and 200 emergency calls coming in Friday, with 40 civilian rescues performed.
8: Stevenson jumps on this. Another drive to deep left. Back goes Moniak. That ball's gone.
9: Jeez.
8: Second of the game for Tyler Stevenson. 9-1 Reds.
4: Stevenson, along with Nathaniel Lowe and Sal Stewart, all using the long ball to put the Reds ahead big early in the game, ultimately beating the Rockies 9-6 on the road this afternoon to take the series. Hunter Green striking out 7 and 6 innings of work, allowing 3 runs, now 2-1 on the season. On Monday night, the Reds play the first of 3 in Seattle against the Mariners, with our coverage starting at 8:40. First pitch on the big one at 9:40. FIFA World Cup final in New York. Spain beating Argentina 1-0 in extra time today to capture their second World Cup title and first since 2010 in South Africa. Argentina was down to 10 men ahead of extra time after a foul late in stoppage time. Ferran Torres getting the eventual game winner for Spain in the 106th minute. Our next update is at 8:30. I'm Sean Gallagher, News Radio 700 WLW.
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6: The mayor responds to the deadly flash flooding. With your 3 o'clock report, I'm Lee Mowen, breaking now. From a Sunday evening press release, Mayor Abtab Pureval credited the public employees and those on call that helped in the flash flooding. So far, one person has died. That's Russ McKinney. His neighbors believe he was electrocuted trying to plug in an extension cord near his flooded driveway. Afterwards, Mayor Pureval promises administration and city council will study infrastructure, what went well, and what after actions are needed. One particular site they're looking at is the Duck Creek floodgate. It's not been confirmed if that malfunctioned. Assistant Fire Chief Matt Flagler expected to have about 600 calls over the weekend from the floods and overflowing sewers.
7: Now, the latest forecast from the Jake Sweeney Chevrolet Weather Center. 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
8: The Canadian wildfire smoke should thin out some overnight, but continue to take it easy Monday if you do have respiratory issues. We'll start things off around 65 degrees, and then Monday afternoon, highs near 86 with a mix of sun and clouds. Humidity increases into Tuesday, keeping us warmer at 72 to start the day. From your severe weather station, I'm 9 First Warning meteorologist Mark Stitz, News Radio 700 WLW.
6: Cincinnati police continue to search for the suspect from an early Sunday morning homicide in Winton Hills. Officers found Montez Yet shot at a Dutch Creek Drive residence. He would die at the scene. Police did not say what led to the shooting, nor any information on a potential suspect. A pilot suffers life-threatening injuries in a plane crash outside of Dayton. It took place at the Predator paramotor training site off Lutheran Church in Trotwood. A Kolb Firestar ultralight aircraft was coming into land when the driver, Miamisburg native Ernest Washington, lost control, went off the runway, and overturned into a soybean field. He suffered life-threatening injuries. The Dayton Post of the Ohio State Highway Patrol continued to investigate. Meantime, the Tate brothers have been arrested and they're on their way to United Kingdom for human trafficking crimes.
9: Andrew and Tristan Tate arrested in Miami after British prosecutors sought their extradition. The brothers, who have millions of followers online, face new allegations of rape and human trafficking involving multiple women in the United Kingdom. They previously faced separate trafficking charges in Romania, but that case stalled. The Tates deny all wrongdoing. Their attorney calls the case politically motivated and says they'll fight the latest charges in court. Dave Packer, ABC News.
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6: Reds take 2 of 3 from the Colorado Rockies with a 9-6 Sunday afternoon triumph. Hunter Green with his second win of the year. He went 6 innings, allowing 3 runs on 4 hits with no walks and struck out 7. Nate Lowe and Sal Stewart each hit home runs. Tyler Stevenson hits 2 of them. It's late night baseball next for the Reds. They're in Seattle to start a 3-game series against the Mariners. Tonight's coverage gets underway at 8:40 with the inside pitch. 9:40 first pitch. Andrew Abbott starting for Cincinnati. Meantime, a series sweep for the Florence Yawls. They knock off the Mississippi Mud Monsters 6-3 Sunday. Isaac Milburn allowing just 1 hit and 4 innings of relief for the save. It's a league-wide day off today before Florence welcomes in the Gateway Grizzlies for 3. Cincinnati Slingers undefeated at home in their first year in the International Arena League. They throttled the European Stars 68-20. Slingers will visit the Las Vegas Rockers Saturday night at 9 o'clock our time. Meantime, the Kentucky Barrels are on their way to the playoffs. Saturday, they will visit the number 5 Michigan Arsenal as the number 4 seed. And the World Cup coming to a close in the championship. It took extra time, but Spain prevails over Argentina 1-0. It's the second title for the Spanish, the first since 2010's Cup. Your next update is at 3:30. I'm Lee Mowen, News Radio 700 WLW.
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9: They say it started at a small Christian school in Louisville, Kentucky.
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11: How do you know how to hunt those girls down? 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
9: Another behind the closed door of a middle school office.
12: And he would tell me that he was going to adopt me out of foster care so that I could live with him and we could be together and not have to hide.
9: They say it happened over 18 years at least four different schools at the hands of the same two men, Ronnie and Donnie Stoner. Those men, trusted educators, football coaches, and twins, are now facing more than 50 charges related to alleged child sex abuse. So why did it take so long? This is a story about a group of women who say they survived the abuse, who took matters into their own hands, and are still fighting for the girls they used to be.
13: I don't know anything about this. No one ever came forward.
9: They're telling their story in a new season of Dig, coming soon from the Kentucky.
14: Eddie and Rocky. And Rock, World Cup fever is subsiding here in the America.
15: And I thought it ended in a blah, right? I mean, there were some great matches, even as a non-soccer fan, and despite some of my gripes about soccer, there were some exciting matches. Now, the 3-4 match between France and England was great. It had some good action, and this one, not so much. Not a great.
14: It's like I told Rock today. We were talking on the phone, and I said, "Look, I don't know much about soccer, but Spain just beat the living snot out of Argentina. There wasn't even close.
15: They did. But it's hard."

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2: 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They are listening in Wesley Chapel, Florida tonight. Hello. They're listening from Upland, Indiana. Vincennes, Indiana. We're big in Indiana tonight. Rushville checking in. Greenwood, Indiana checking in. And my guy, Neil, when I say you can listen to this show live from anywhere around the country and around the world, don't roll your eyes at me about around the world. Neil checks in from Poland, Ukraine, Finland, Australia, New Zealand, and other parts. He is a world traveler. He and his wife, Hopscotchers, helping out around the world and finding time to both listen live. And the other cool aspect of the iHeartRadio app is listen to the podcast on your time through the iHeartRadio app. So thank you who take the time to do that. All right, let's get into the Reds. And here we are. We are on the doorstep of yet another Reds rebuild. Sitting in last place, 16 and a half games back of the Brewers, 6 back of the third wild card spot, behind 6 teams. The reality says the Reds are left with one option: to start over. Here are my 3, I think, fairly obvious concerns. And then I'll open up the lines and we can exchange ideas. 1, how did the last rebuild work out? What have they accomplished since tearing it down in 2022? Well, they won 82, then 77, then 83, and now they're on pace to win 74. They finished third, and are headed for a 5th place finish this year. With help from a historic collapse by the Mets, they earned the 3rd wild card last year as the 6th best team in the National League, and they got swept by the Dodgers in the postseason. So, point number one, concern number one, how'd the last rebuild work out? Number 2, the lack of ammo to rebuild. Remember in 2022, they had high demand trade chips. Sonny Gray, Luis Castillo, Jesse Winker, Eugenio Suarez, Tyler Malley. I mean, that was a trove of talent that teams came fighting for. The Reds can't stack as many quality chips to deal this time. So concern number 2, the lack of ammo to rebuild. And 3, why should I trust Nick Kroll to do it? What has he accomplished? He's given us the likes of Jamer Candelario, Ke'Bryan Hayes, Frankie Montas, Will Meyer, Mike Minor,